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91.9, 90.7. We are now in the 5 o'clock hour right here for your Wider Block with your host B for this Sunday, a pre-recorded show for your Mother's Day. So once again, happy Mom's Day to you all. We did hear some tribesmen right there with Senor T's Cumbia, a Wider from Hill River 6-1, and then also an intro by Mike Enos and company to get our hours set it off. So we're now going to keep it going with some Two Rivers. We got that Foghorn Jody. We're here on the Pony Network.

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Some Sunliners are there with the Cumbia. We heard Moonshine Polka by the Blood Brothers. Some Santan also back there with the Bape Jewel. Two Step, shout out to Bape Jewel. We heard Desert Spirit Friends, also some True Rivers to get us started off on that last set of tunes. Here it's about 5:30-ish right now, and we are going to get into the birthday tune. But checking out our famous birthdays list for today. Scrolling on through, I do see it's Bono's birthday. U2's very own Bono. So happy birthday, Mr. Bono. And then also, I see today is Sid Vicious. Punk singer Sid Vicious, RIP, HBD. Born in 57, passed away in 1979. Also, I see today is Fred Astaire's birthday. The actor, dancer there. Born back in 1899, passed away in 1987. So, HBD, RIP, Fred Astaire. And then that's pretty much it for today. So happy birthday to them. Happy birthday to you for celebrating. We got Cruz right now right here for you all with a birthday tune. Skookmasik Dashwaira. It's y'all.

You are tuned in to KOHN, KOHH. Some Desert Suns right there with the cumbia. Excuse me, a mazurka, Renegades with a cumbia. We also heard some Santa Rosa Band, that Mother's Day special, Wida. Sent that one out to all you moms out there on this Mother's Day. American Indians also back there, South Image and Cruz with Skugmasiktash Wida. Happy birthday to you if you are celebrating today. And once again, if you're a mom, happy Mother's Day. A twofer. For this 10th day of May. So we're going to finish out this hour here with some Carl and Buddies. Gertie also on the way. So keep it right here, and we'll catch you next hour. It's Yacht Mahoney Network.

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Alrighty, you are tuned into the Mahoganyak Network. We are back here for the 6 o'clock hour, our double shot hour for the Wada Block. Today is Sunday, May 10th. Happy Mother's Day. We did start off this hour with a couple of tunes, some Tucson Fiddlers, Native Creed, also right there with the cumbia and the Wada. So we'll keep on dancing right now. We do got a couple from the Raiders, Papago Raiders, coming up Southern Momsigo. Right here at the Mahoganyak Network.

You are tuned in to KOHN 91.9 FM Sales, KOHH 90.7 FM, San Lucy, some southern momsico right there with the Charlie and the Lida. The Raiders also back there with the Cumbia and Mazuka Bazooka. We're here for your 6 p.m. hour. It's about 6:30-ish right now. Checking out some PSAs right here. The Donald Trump Nation Enhanced Tribal Card Program will have an information table set up at the following locations. So you got the sales, Bashes Plaza. It's not called Bashes Plaza. It's the Thorno Plaza. When are we going to get it right? No. Friday, May 15th and Friday, May 29th, 10 a.m. to 2 p.m., San Javier District Community Building. Thursday, May 14th, 10 a.m. to 2 p.m., Hicon District. Wednesday, May 27th, 10 a.m. to 2 p.m., San Lucie District Office on Thursday, May 28th, 10 a.m. to 2 p.m. The ETC program will be on site to provide information and answer any questions that pertain to the ETC program. The program will not be issuing ETC applications on site. So for more information, ETC program can be reached at 520-383-8700. So that'll be coming up throughout the month here. Also, some job announcements. Pismo District got some openings. Let's see, you got district worker, Adobe project, Adobe worker, and then also elderly worker assistant. So some openings right there. All three close on May 19th at 5 p.m. So a couple numbers right here. For the district, 520-362-2442 or 520-362-2203. So looking for some work, some openings right there out in P-Town, Pismo District. All right, so let's see. We're going to get right back into some more jams here. We got some Blood Brothers, Joe McGill, the Blood Brothers, American Indians coming up right here on the Outholding Network.

There you go with some Santan right here on the Optimum Holding Network. Looking good. John, the Tucson special. Wyda, also a couple of tunes off of the latest American Indians CD, Masha Cumbia, Don't Back Down, Charlie. And then also some...

Blood Brothers back there with the Waida and the Kumbia. Love Kumbia. For your Sunday evenings, about 6:45 right now. So we're going to head on out for the night here, the evening. We do got the Kumbia Hour coming up from 7 to 8. And then you do actually have more Waida coming up from 8 to 10 tonight. So we're going to finish out here with some Defection 9, Mike Enos and company also on the way. So you guys have a good rest of your day. Once again, happy Mother's Day. And here's to a good work week coming up. So I'll catch you all next time right here on the Out and Holding Young Network.

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1: Julian Taylor's Jukebox is plugged in, turned on, and rare to go.

0: Hey, hey, 2-2, Julian Taylor here, and you are listening to The Jukebox. Thanks for tuning into the show. I've got some great music to play for you this week. That was Spring to Come from Digging Roots in the album We Are, released in 2009. I got to sit down with Raven. They are a two-time Juno Award-winning group and very big in the social activist movement across North America and the world. And Raven and I got to sit down and talk about none other than just guitars. We left everything else to the wayside and talked about guitars. He is our Yamaha Spotlight Artist of the Week, right here on the Jukebox. Here's my first part of my chat with Raven. All right, so I'm here chatting with Raven from Digging Roots. Digging Roots Raven is one half of Digging Roots. His wife, Shoshana Kish, is also part of the band. And Sky, his son, is also part of the band. Who else is part of the band these days?
1: I have Trevor Mills, which was one of the original bass players for Digging Roots. He took some time off because he raised two kids, and now they're big, and he decided to come back, so that's really cool. We have Chazelle Weeks, who sings with us a lot of the time, and also Alana Bridgewater.
0: Oh, I love Alana, like, too, yeah.
1: Oh, I mean, she's just amazing. I talked to her last night, and she's like such a powerhouse.
0: Oh, my God. Yes, please tell her I said hello. She reached out to me the other day, and I owe her an email, but... When did you first start playing guitar? Tell us a little bit about the history of you and the guitar.
1: Well, my grandpa had an old, I think it was a Yamaha guitar. But it was really old and it was on the res. And nobody, I don't know if you really knew how to, that guitar was never hydrated. Let's put it that way. So the action was like this, which is probably why I play slide. Because when
0: the action was like way away from the bridge of the guitar.
1: Yeah, exactly. Inches. Yeah, so when you play the C chord, you're literally like doing your, you know, weights, your strength training of the day.
0: Right on.
1: The C chord and the F chord, I'm like, what the hell?
0: And that's how you learned how to play guitar, on a guitar like that?
1: On a guitar like that, that wasn't, never had a case. But the way that it came about was that my grandpa used to come over for dinners and things. And when he left, the guitar was always in a weird place. So like one time I remember him leaving and like the guitar was in like the linen closet because I was like opening up to grab a towel to take a shower. And I was like, oh, there's a guitar here. And I was like, strum, strum, strum. And then like one time he was leaving and it was right on top of the fridge. You know, it was like the guitar was like up like that. And I was like, and I climbed up and I was like, cling, cling, cling, cling, cling. And then another time, it was in the bathtub. I remember taking a shower before going to school and drawing the curtain and like, oh, there's acoustic guitar, you know? And then, so what I started to do was I started to kind of play it a bit because he would sing some country songs when he was over. And then finally he says, oh, yeah, let me show you a chord and this and that. And that's how I started. And then he gave me I wouldn't call it an assignment, but he gave me a goal. And he said, like, Raven, I want you to learn A Boy Named Sue, the Johnny Cash version.
0: Yeah, the Johnny Cash.
1: And I was like, oh, okay. So I sang and learned that tune. And that was when I discovered that I was going to be a musician.
0: And how old would you have been at that time?
1: I don't know. I think I was like maybe 13 or 14. I didn't start super young. I mean, I loved music all the time, but I had this little piano that I was playing around with, and then I asked my folks if I could have some drums, and I was like, bang, bang, like making crazy rackets. But the guitar sort of like focused me into who I am.
0: It sounds like your grandfather was like planting little seeds like all over the house for you to start learning guitar. Like it was a game for him.
1: Totally. Yeah. And when I became a professional musician, I think he was like, yeah, right on. He's like,
0: I did my work
1: done here. Right on. Go on and be merry.
0: That's so cool. Thank you to your grandpa. We owe him a great deal of debt. So when you started playing guitar at 13 years old and your grandfather was leaving these nuggets all over the house for you with the acoustic guitar, was there a guitar player that you sort of like, you mentioned Johnny Cash being the first song that you learned, A Boy Named Sue, but are there guitar players in this sort of time of your life and even moving forward that you really admire and that you try to learn from or emulate or you know, just who are your favorite guitar players really?
1: Well, I think at that time, I was like, my grandpa was talking about country music a lot. And on the res, you know, they play a lot of CCR. So I was like, oh, you know, there's like, I heard it through the grapevine where there's this big, long solo and you hear this feedback at the end. And I just remember, like, you know, some relatives getting married in like the res hall and stuff. And I remember that record was playing and it would go so far, about three quarters or more in the song. And then it got scratched. So the needle would go right across and then it would play again. And everybody was so enamored in what was going on with the partying that, like, it would keep going and the solo would come and it would go back to the start. And like that record kept going on and on. So I think like John Fogerty at a young age was actually like, you know, like I was like, oh, he's very melodic when he plays and everything. Yeah. And so I really like that. And I like.
0: Is he the lead guitar player for CCR? Did he play that solo?
1: Yeah.
0: Okay. I didn't know that.
1: Yeah. I mean, I didn't know that at the time either, other than that, like, I really like this music. And then I went through my, at that young age, like Megadeth and Metallica and Testament and like all these, like.
0: Those are really precise guitar players though. You know?
1: Like, yeah. Yeah. They're like laser guitar players is sort of what I call them. Like the Steve Vai type of genre, Joe Satriani or something. And I like that music. For like the technical aspect or like what they could do. I was just like kind of enamored by it. But then all of a sudden I discovered Stevie Ray Vaughan. My dad and I, he was like, oh, let's go check out this, this tape. Cause it was only tapes back then. And like, it was Couldn't Stand the Weather. I think it was that we picked up and Texas Flood. And
0: I remember.
1: So, yeah, and my dad was like, you know, I just read about him in you know, the Montreal Gazette. He's supposed to be really amazing. So we took Couldn't Stand the Weather, we put it in. We're like, doom, doom, doom, doom, doom,
0: doom, doom, doom,
1: doom, doom, doom, doom, doom. You know, like, and it was like, oh, what is this? And it, like this thick guitar tone. And I was like, whoa. Like this was like blues music, but it was sort of modernized. It was sort of like, you know, classic 50s Chicago blues or something. Yeah, but then like amplified. And, you know, when I found out later that, he really did play it amplified, like, you know, four amps on stage and that kind of stuff. So, you know, that was sort of the beginning of my influence. And then, when my grandpa passed like years ago now, he was like, you know, Raven, you're going to have this Yamaha guitar. And I was like, oh, okay, cool. And then when he passed, somebody stole it.
0: No.
1: I know. Because like, I was like, oh, man. Because I didn't play slide back then. But I was like, ooh, you know, this is going to be a great slide guitar. Yeah, exactly. Yeah.
0: Did you relocate the guitar?
1: No. No. It's,
0: oh, man.
1: I think it left the community. Because, you know, normally my res where I grew up was 350 people. And... you know, you're like, oh, buddy took it. And just go pick it up at his house or whatever, you know. But I think someone took it, pawned it off so nobody would find out. And
0: Oh, man, that's too bad. But that guitar was really where it all started.
1: Yeah, which was like a cool Yamaha. I don't know what the name of it was or anything like that. But, you know, it was, yeah. So that's I don't have a Yamaha acoustic in the house.
0: Well, we got to get you one then. We got to try to figure out a way to get you one. I'll tell them that there's not one in the house right now and that you need one that's like got action that's, you know, at least 4 inches away from the neck.
1: A beater.
0: Yeah.
1: A beater guitar.
0: Well, I love the beaters. Yamaha makes the best beater guitars. Like, I've got three of them. You can grab them for a couple $100 and they just lie around the house and I just grab them when I have an idea. So, yeah, they definitely are the beater guitar that I have choice for me, for sure.
1: Yeah, well, and you know, like I have a lot of guitars and...
0: how many do you have?
1: I don't know, 30? But they're they're not all like a lot of them are beaters because I don't really take care of a lot of my guitars. I take care of the ones that I need to use on stage and in the studio, but I use a lot of them for, oh, this is one particular sound. Oh, this is another sound. They each have
0: their... And you use those for recording as well?
1: Yeah. I usually use like different guitars for recording. And then I have my stage guitars, which are more like solid.
2: Well, my daddy left home when I was 3, and he didn't leave much to Ma and me, just this old guitar and an empty bottle of booze. Now, I don't blame him because he run and hid, but the meanest thing that he ever did was before he left, he went and named me Sue. Well, he must have thought that it was quite a joke, and it got a lot of laughs from lots of folks. Seems I had to fight my whole life through. Some gal would giggle and I'd get red, and some guy'd laugh and I'd bust his head. I'll tell you, life ain't easy for a boy named Sue. Well, I grew up quick and I grew up mean.

we crashed through the wall and into the street, kicking and a gouging in the mud and the blood and the beard. I tell you, I fought tougher men, but I really can't remember when. He kicked like a mule and he bit like a crocodile. I heard him laugh and then I heard him cussing. He went for his gun and I pulled mine first. He stood there looking at me and I saw him smile. He said, son, this world is rough, and if a man's gonna make it, he's gotta be tough. And I know I wouldn't be there to help you along. So I give you that name, and I said goodbye. I knew you'd have to get tough or die. And it's that name that helped to make you strong. Yeah. He said, now you just fought one hell of a fight, and I know you hate me, and you got the right to kill me now, and I wouldn't blame you if you do. But you ought to thank me before I die for the gravel in your guts and the spit in the eye, because I'm the son of a bitch that named you Sue. Yeah, well, what could I do? What could I do? I got all choked up and I threw

0: The jukebox is broadcast on stolen and unsurrendered land in the traditional territory of many First Nations across Turtle Island. We must realize the significance of recognizing and paying respect to the first people who resided in the territory that we are currently sitting on. This is Julian Taylor, and you're listening to Native Voice One, the Native American Radio Network.
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In my personal opinion, they are one of the most incredible punk rock bands to come out in recent history. That's Dead Pioneers. From their release that came out in 2003, My Spirit Animal Hates Your Spirit Animal. Led by Greg Deal, this is an indigenous-led punk band and spoken word band. They are very outspoken about social justice, about indigenous identity and standing up for that, as well as trying to fight against colonialism. Check them out. Honestly, I've never seen them live, but I think that the first opportunity that I get to, I will be there, so you might see me. Now for an artist whose record came out a couple years ago. I think it came out in 2023, same as the previous song. It's Joy Aladokum, and the album was called Proof of Life. It had incredible reviews all around the world. I'm going to play the third single from that album. It's called Changes, and Rolling Stone just really hailed it as a low-key musical revolutionary record. She is of Nigerian and American descent, born in Delaware. Here is Joy Aladokun with her wonderful queer black woman strength and power. Here's Changes on the Jukebox.

from Pabino First Nation in New Brunswick. That is Wolf Castle and the song Water. It's a brand new single that just came out. And it also features Jay Milla. Jay Milla is a reggae artist from the East Coast. Last time I saw her, she was in Halifax. And wonderful news for her. She had a diagnosis of cancer and the prognosis is looking pretty good. So we're really happy to hear about that. And Wolf Castle released that on his brand new indie label. Julian Taylor here. I'm your host on the Jukebox Radio Show. And I've got a song from our good friend Adrian Sutherland. It's coming up right here, right now. This was released in 2024. It was nominated for Best Contemporary Indigenous Artist or Group of the Year at that year's Junos and was produced by our friend Colin Linden. Here is Precious on the Jukebox by Adrian Sutherland.

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That is brand new music from William Prince. He hails from the Pegasus First Nation in Manitoba. The song's called Lighthearted. It's a standalone single from his last record, which was nominated for Juno for Best Contemporary Roots Album of the Year. That was called Further From the Country. And it's still out there for your listening pleasure if you haven't heard it. And it was produced by Boy Golden. More music coming up on the show. We've got Boogie Oogie Oogie from A Taste of Honey. Going back to my birth year, 1978. I heard the song in a supermarket and I started, you know, boogieing. So I thought I'd play it on the show. We also have music from Courtney John, a tune called Lucky Man. It's from the Chef soundtrack. I've never seen the movie, but I certainly do know the song. It was pretty big in Jamaica, and I think you're going to love this reggae tune. That's coming up on the show soon. And another reggae artist, she is from here, from the Big Smoke, Amoy. She's been nominated for the Reggae Award at the Junos 8 times, and we're going to play her song Soul Rebel from the 2017 album The Light. She's a force of nature and a wonderful, wonderful person. Here is Amoy on the jukebox.

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0: 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Gavol to Highway 86, 25 minutes. 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

0: The Natural Resources Department Livestock Inspector's Office had placed a hold on inspection of fresh branded livestock, including cattle, horses, and burros, effective October 31st, 2025, until further notice. The ban on fresh brand inspections was to reduce the potential spread of the New World Screwworm, NWS, and monitor cases. Drought conditions continue, and the outlook for the spring into summer is proving hotter than previously recorded. To support ranchers during the drought, the nation has received funds and implemented the Drought Emergency Relief Plan to include providing ranchers with the following: water hauls, fencing materials for charcoals to control access when water is low, water troughs and totes to provide water in remote locations, materials to support building pens to handle difficult animals such as furrow horses and burros, other requests to benefit ranchers during this difficult time. To access these resources, the Range Conservation and Management Program can be reached at 520-383-1301. Effective April 1st through July 31st, 2026, the Livestock Inspector's Office will inspect fresh branded livestock to include only mature bulls, 2 years and older, furrow horses, mules, and burros that are being transported to auction for sale. The New World Screwworm will continue to be monitored, as well as other foreign animal diseases, and the nation's response will be modified during this 120-day lift should the need arise. Thank you. Should you have any questions, Natural Resources Department, 520-383-1511.
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Well, that's okay, 'cause we got our

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1: Skuktash hit the puppy amjidimuk, tohno autumn jewet, rodisiki, mamashak, matmotakto, comagoric marshat, jut be queen, cock me the cocko jut, ida marshut, volume 5, a babak tohno autumn reports, mamapshim agit, moshjemudir tawikum, hoodie by snuidam, tohno autumn reports case law. 5-TOR-3-D. 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

0: The Houghton Yacht Network must abide by rules and regulations set by the Federal Communications Commission, the FCC. In order to remain in compliance with the FCC, the Houghton Yacht Network has provided a toll-free number to the public so they may contact us. The number is 833-439-3540.
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I'm from Humnook. 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

0: Did you know there are little free libraries right here on the Tohono O'odham Nation? 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

The Moody York Network, Skooks, Eric Donat Nation, Lunas. So, ito pishasan, usba moi, kami humako, bayuchik, usuga, kukumashat, kokmir, kokuchut. And we are coming off right here off of a Mother's Day weekend. So, happy Mother's Day once again to each and every one of you out there, all our moms. Hopefully, you all had a good time with your families, your children, and everyone else in your circle over the weekend. Right? Yes. Well, nonetheless, every day should be Mom's Day. So, we love you, Mom. Kaik, mati shoshan hiak tnyatam homo chiti seri kami kug ton ot nation youth council ho wor nyatam am up chuk Jaylene Wood chapi buik Danny Lopez but ami shoshan homo chiti seri kino chuk da ton ot nation chut po wok to ta hak ston. I know in the Phoenix area, I believe they do have a heat warning on their 7-day forecast. I was thinking we may have one too, but we don't. So apparently not at this time. We are going to reach those triple digits once again. Yesterday, almost. We just fell short of the triple digits. Not like we were looking forward to it, but it was hot yesterday for Mother's Day. I do have a message from the Tahanawatam office of the chairman and vice chairwoman. And this came out yesterday. Tako tani wosh. Ba machpiyo haichik chai pimoshe ibuy pachanya. 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Mohaskai chik tawanyamaritam. Apapak tichuch hatash. Wishing a happy Mother's Day to all Tohono'atam. So I'll go ahead and read that press release for you this morning. So that came out yesterday sometime. It just says Sunday, May 10, 2026. Okay, let's get started. We have some back-to-back whitest to kick you off right here with your whitest set. And again, a beautiful, beautiful spring morning to you. If you're out on the road, getting yourself on your way to work there, be safe and take care. Have an awesome day. Stay cool out there. Atamuri Nyok Network.

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I had that guy right here for Merle. Cody Johnson was also there Monday morning, Merle. Perfect set there for us this morning, for our country anyway. Skuktash, Skukserik, right here on our May 11th day, 2026. National Weather Service forecast. Tamtuhujit, homochinoichu kudan, hina kesuok, chut powuok. Shahaichu ikukch, and a few ugets, tawatoni. Start your spring cleaning there if you didn't already. Again, I was thinking we had a three-day weekend coming up. Well, I guess Fred could have a three-day weekend coming up anytime. But no, it's not till the following week with Memorial Day. I had to double-check that because I heard something on my news talk radio. They mentioned Memorial Day, and then I was like, no, it's not until the following week. So it is the following week, the 25th. So right now we're here on a full week for the 11th through the 15th. So take a look at our forecast here. You know, when you only drop down to the 70s, not the 60s or 50s, 70s, it's a warm night. So enjoy those late hour nighttime cool evenings because it is hot during the afternoon. Tomorrow, Martes, Homokosiantukok. So another triple digit day there for us, 102. And Miércoles, Wednesday, bringing it down to 97. And as I look ahead, it's going to stay right around that temp there, the upper to mid-90s for our 7-day forecast. I'm here with you all morning long, so we'll catch up with the rest of the week here soon. But coming up next on Autumn Nation, we will get to the wishing a happy Mother's Day to all Tohono O'odham. And this is a press release from the Tohono O'odham Nation Office of the Chairman and Vice Chairman, Chairwoman. Hey, Hanye, at the Elder's Day. Hey, how's oya pocha? Noi buk buk humach kum. I'm jit me a puss right here. Hai chu up. Nyo. Amosa wujit sko kum humach kum. So if you didn't make it out there, you can certainly catch it on Tonka. They were right next to us up there in the media booth. Tonka was doing a live coverage for the Elder's Day. Of course, if you tune into radio, you heard me on there from time to time. Unfortunately, the audio wasn't too good from the main stage, so we did have to break out and move away from there a few times from what my understanding is. But nonetheless, we were there also for Elder's Day. Fred returned back to the Elder's Day after, I think, about 6-7 years. It was the last time we did a broadcast out there. So thank you for inviting us again to the senior services. But yes, Tonka on YouTube. You can catch it anytime they keep their stuff up there once they wrap up. So you can catch it later. So maybe I'll watch it again. So yeah, good time. I'm going to talk about that also. I do have their program right here in front of me. I brought it home to me, so I will talk about the Elder's Day also. What happened, in case you missed out,
Yike. Yeah, some state line. We're going to do three right here for you. Then we'll have that message before our wider set right there at the top of the hour. And we'll go from there. Shachamade Pugi. Higya. Stay tuned. Be safe out there. Thana Autumn Nation.

on Holyoke Network's Easy Boys, E Familia, Gone in the Morning. And we also had Long Train Running, Sneezy Boys, and started out there with State Line, Reservation Road. Yeah, the whole Autumn Nation, which Moshe Kaichorida. Oh, no, no, no, no. No. We're not ready yet, right? No, we're not ready yet. We'll do it next stop. Next stop before our wider set. Bokaich. So let's go ahead and run our classic rock. Taking you all the way back to the 70s, I believe. Automotinyok Network, Bad Finger, No Matter What.

Baltimore Yelk Network 38 special, Back Where You Belong, 1983. Ay, duck. Guys, let's get to it right here. When you guys want to know, we'll see the taco. I'm a word to do it, chatash. A bum to do it, the one of them, the one of the nation chairman, vice chairwoman. Jamasha. I'm a choice, small mark, Mahasi kite, a bum to do it. Wishing a happy Mother's Day to all Tohono O'odham. On behalf of the Tohono O'odham Nation Executive Office, we share a message of gratitude to all O'odham mothers in honor of Mother's Day. Whether it is your own mother, a mother figure, a partner, or role model. Mothers have an enormous impact for our families and our nation. Let us take today to thank and honor these women for their effort and leadership. To all the moms, the community is proud to recognize your dedication and immense contribution. We encourage all nation members to show appreciation to these women this weekend. We hope you will take this time of opportunity to express your love and appreciation and to strengthen family ties and connections. This is a time of celebration, celebrating the strength, perseverance, and contribution of all the women throughout our history, and in our families every day.

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on the Moody Elk Network, Pablo Wire Band, Mockingbird Jolly, Hush Little Baby, Don't You Cry, Mama's Gonna Buy You a Mockingbird. So what does Mama try to buy next if the mockingbird don't sing? Anybody know? That's right. It rhymes with sing, right? A diamond ring. Oh, amiga. Don't know, Nation. We are right here in the 8 o'clock hour. And there was a public service announcement that went out from the Tohono O'odham Nation Enhanced Tribal Card Program. Mampohuaka, I know I recorded it last week, and me also did one in Mirgan. So we're running those all month long, but I'll go ahead and share it with you here this morning. But they did start on Friday on the 8th. That was their first day out. But we'll share that with you here in a few. We're going to get to George right here. So along with Mother's Day, it was also my dad's birthday. So happy heavenly birthday to my dad on Mother's Day. I miss him dearly. He's right over here. And so I know he's close to me every time I'm up here at Jiwak. Maybe this is why I call this place my second home, my home away from home. But yeah, so happy birthday, Dad. Miss you and love you every day of the year since you've gone. Okay, let's do some George Strait right here. Alan Jackson is also right here for us. So stay tuned on the Moody Elk Network.

on Morning Yoke Network, KOHN 91.9 FM, Sales, KOHH 90.7 FM, San Lucy, Los Releros del Norte, Te Quiero Mucho, Los Tigres del Norte, also there, Mañanitas y Mi Madre. Again, happy belated Mother's Day to all of you moms out there. And again, a big thank you to the chairman and vice chairwoman for their press release on wishing a happy Mother's Day to all Don Autumn. Hopefully you caught that. I did read it off to you at the end of the 7 o'clock hour. So again, thank you. Maybe I'll go ahead and read it again at the 11. What do you think? For the 11 o'clock hour. So stay tuned, Don Autumn Nation. Again, very important information coming through here as of last week. Closing out our week there, we got some more public service announcements to pass along to you. And of course, the deadline is coming up for the calling of all veteran families, for your veterans, with the photographs that they want to display for you on May 25th out there in Sales, Arizona at the Veterans Park. On the 25th of May for Memorial Day. And again, don't forget, for Memorial Day, it's a time to remember our loved ones that have already passed on, whether they passed on at home or out on the battlefield or out during peacetime. And that's the day for their remembrance on Memorial Day. And in November, it's Veterans Day. And Veterans Day is remembering all of our military servicemen and women, whether they're still with us or whether they're gone. I know I explained this to someone over the weekend. I brought that up about our next holiday, Memorial Day at the end of the month here. So again, just a reminder from the Veterans Office for the pictures of our loved ones. In honor of them. Let's do some oldies. Oldies. I got my loyal listener up in Tucson, Arizona. Thank you for joining me. We are on the stream right here. So we are bringing in our work week here, our next work, or our next full week. So be safe, Don Autumn Nation. Take care of yourselves. And we'll bring you more public service announcement. Stay tuned. Nightcrawlers. Let's do this one right here. The Kingsmen are also on their way. So some golden oldies for you. A Little Black Age.

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on the Pony Yoke Network. Hopi Klansman, Only Daddy, Walk the Line. Pima Express also there with Kiss the Girl. And that brought us through the bottom of the hour on the Nation. Let's take a look at this public service announcement from the ETC program. Kastibigaga, ETC. Well, let me tell you, it's a mashut. Enhanced Tribal Card Program. And TBH, the Autumn Nation, I didn't know there was such a thing. I've heard about it. Has anybody else heard about it? I think the only place I hear this information is during council sessions. Especially during the time when we travel to Marina in October. Just because sometimes, and I do want to say sometimes, the immigration along the border will recognize tribal cards. And sometimes they don't, because I've experienced both. Give them my tribal ID and they basically say that it's not an ID. And then some of them that understand and know who we are, mamahasturit, you know, they'll use that ID. And I know a lot of times we say but yet I know, again, like I said, sometimes when it's not during the October feast of Saint Francis, if it's not during that time, I'm getting ready to head down to Porte Poñasco again this year, actually this month, and I will be using my tribal ID to come back in over here at the port of entry in Lukeville. And again, sometimes it's questionable, so they always try to tell you keep a secondary or a third ID with you. But this one here, again, as I mentioned, Enhanced Tribal Card Program. Tribal ID cards. And the word enhance means just that. That we can use those cards in a more secure way for ourselves whenever this comes to us. But right now, they're just sharing the information that they do have. They have an information table that will be again set up on Friday over at the South Spacious Plaza. So if you're in the area or you want to head on over there, come on, but they may have another point of view on this Enhanced Tribal Card Program. They'll show you what they're working on. So again, this Friday, Sal Spacious Plaza, 10 a.m. to 2 p.m. And then one more stop there at the Spacious Plaza on the 29th
on the 29th, same time. And in the meantime, they're in Sanavir on Thursday. And these next three locations are just a one-time stop. Not like sales, they're doing it three times. But these other locations that I'm going to give you are just a one-time stop. The Enhanced Tribal Card Program. So in Sanavir, they'll be up there at the community building on Thursday. This Thursday, the 14th of May, 10 a.m. to 2 p.m. I'm up here. I'm going to go to the May. They'll be in Hikiwan Chukshun office, at their district office, Achipkanki. And that's a Wednesday, Miyarkros. Same time, 10 a.m. to 2 p.m. Kamjitam Sanrusi. Sanrusi, they'll be out in your area on Thursday, May 28th. May 28th. Again, same time, 10 a.m. to 2 p.m. The ETC program will be on site to provide information and answer any questions that pertain to the ETC program. Again, Enhanced Tribal Card Program. And please note, the program will not, again, the not is underlined, the program will not be issuing ETC applications on site. So just keep that in mind when you go see them. You won't be receiving anything from them other than just information that they have that they want to share with you. Their phone number, any information, more information, 520-383-8700. So we'll go ahead and play the rest of our songs here to the top of the hour, and I'll be back with you in the 9, my third hour right here, Fred's Morning Show. Stay tuned, Automodinyok Network. Here we go. Don't stop the music, Fred. Automodinyok. Let's cruise those 80s.

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2: 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TON veterans of TONNation-NSN.gov. 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

What is he saying? Housekeeping song or keeper song. Housekeeper song. That was a classic right there. Way, way, way back. With some Vern Jackson combo. I should. And of course we had that Indian Vodka Chaudi by Joe McGill and the Blood Brothers. Come to the Vishansh from the Desert Suns with their Waira. Right here in the 9 o'clock hour, Tahna Autumn Nation, Skuk Dars, Skuk Serik. Oh, Subomui. What's my skill? Come home, Chikam. Ami Haichuk. Are you still resting from that long, busy, beautiful day that you had on Saturday? Yes? How did you fill out your survey? Namapkaich, let's do it again. Yeah. Amigya, what did you say on your survey? Namsohoy anamtpihohoy. I should have looked at one. You know, if you heard me on air Saturday as I tried to explain the picture to you that was going on in front of me. But there was tables all around us there filled with skookahumachkam. I actually had one lady, she came over and she said, Fred, napadapi. Okay. Well, she talked to me in English after that. And she said, I'm your friend on Facebook, Wakaich. And she gave me her name. And I said, oh, okay. Apo. Yeah, I saw you sitting here and I was kind of wondering if that was you. Oh, okay. So, but and she was right there, right across from me. She was, because they have round tables over there. So there's 9 seats to a table. So she was actually facing me, and the others were facing that way. I think the older of the group that were right there at that table were facing that way. She was facing me. She looked a lot younger, maybe early 50s. I would say, because right, 55 and over, that's your age limit there for the skookahumachkamatash, 55 and over. So she might have been right there in her mid-50s. But yeah, she was sitting there and came over and said hi. And I saw a lot of people said hi. Some of them I've known for years, and some of them I've met there before, kind of an annual thing, I guess, you know, for everybody. Skookahumachkam. I know a lot of them meet there, Matamayoy Unyui, after a long year, you know, that has come and gone. Hi, Uppi, hi, Chugup. Maybe they didn't go this year. Mapiahumakai Chupio, hi, Chug, Munchum Shakak, Atpumsu Ipijiwa. So sometimes, you know, things happen during this time for others. Be nankok maybe. Oh, unfortunately, imuhoboy uju, you know, some of our elders that pass on and they're not there no more. I know someone else I talked to, mopkaich, you know, I had a senior moment, I was really thinking that your mom and dad were here. I say, yeah. They did like coming. I mean, and again, my dad was always in, I don't know if it's denial or he just didn't want to go. But I know that before,
Mata bocce, when I try to ask him. So this past few years of his life, he was going. And as a matter of fact, we performed there a few times, like our traditional group. And Dad was with us. And I remember 2 years ago when we performed there and Dad was gone, I had mentioned that when I talked to the elders. And he was our leader. My dad was our leader for the group. I moved up into his position as the leader of the group. But that was something that was mentioned to me over there on Saturday. So yeah, there was a lot of excitement. A lot of excitement. I do want to give a big shout out to the elders' assistants. Mohuke amjit abihawapai ditam matamopoi hawam tu amaichi dai hugi kamawajit itam sko kamumachkam matamoi hanye pom samaicho habai amaicho ismai apa amjit. So they don't really have to move around. And speaking of moving around, once I got there, I was chauffeured over there by a shuttle. Because I parked way in the back. The parking lot. The parking lot was full. I parked the last row, which was against the parking lot in the back. Very, very last row. That's where I parked. And that's where I wanted to park. You know, they can park up there. You know, this is their day. This is not my day. This is their day. But the shuttle came around, the Desert Diamond shuttle, and picked me up. So we took a drive up to the front door there. But yeah, big shout out to the shuttle driver there. So again, to everyone that was there, they weren't there as the seniors of the day, but were there for a reason. A big, big, big thank you on behalf of the Senior Service Division. A big thank you to all of you. You helped them out greatly, so they won't move around too much. Enjoying the entertainment, enjoying the day that was unfolding before them as they sat there and watched and listened. But again, going back to me, you know, I didn't want to be out there among hukam, skukam humachkam. I didn't want to be out there as soon as I knew where I was going to be at. But my partner wasn't there yet. And I took my stuff that I had. But I didn't want to be out there among idam skukam humachkam because I didn't want to be in their way. I didn't want to being there because it wasn't for me. That day wasn't for me. It was for them, you know. So I tried to limit myself from being out there in the hallways or in the areas there that they go. And so yeah, I think the only time I walked through there was either to the restroom or to go out to my truck. I had to go get my phone charger, and then so I went out to my truck and came back through the building there. But like that, you know, and they stopped me. I went from one side of the building to the next building over, the casino, during lunch, because I had to go buy my lunch. And so I was making my way over there. I think it took me the whole hour just to get from one end of the building to the other building, the casino.
because people were stopping me on the way, and we would just end up talking. And when I was talking to somebody, my friend, or shake our hands, and you know, just like that. You know, there was a lot of people that knew me and came to me and talked to me, and it was just a good feeling all the way around. And I'm just observing idam skulkam humachkam mom haichuk, you know, again like that. They're gathering up in little groups, little crowds. You know, having a good time. And so and I guess I was in that mix, but you know, I was right in there with them, but I was just trying to get to the other side of the building. And some of them actually thought I was the MC there, that's why I was there. Okay, I'm here for the radio station. Otherwise, I wouldn't be here. You know, so like that. And then people were talking to me about their dedications. People were talking to me about music, you know, and so again, just all these different individuals that came forward and spoke with me. And I noticed a lot of them, you know, my friends and family, they were there. And a lot of them, I was glad to see them. Even if I didn't say anything to them, but I saw them on the beach or kumuhubi ku kon hasko taha. You know, I saw them, you know, mashasapin thought, you know, just giving them that good feeling that they're here to enjoy themselves on this special day for them. Masmahaichum ambaju Saturday. So if you haven't gone to an elder's day and you're 55 and older, I would really encourage you to experience that. Experience the elder's day that's provided for you from the Senior Service Division and everyone else that was on the program. And I actually have the program here. Maybe I'll go ahead and go over it. Like I said, in 11 o'clock hour, maybe I'll go over the program and just go through the individuals that were there that shared and were able to be a part of Saturday's Elder's Day. Magaik, let's go ahead and start up some more songs here. We're coming down to the bottom of the hour, 9:27, actually 28. And then we'll see what else is here for us. Magaik, KUHN 91.9 FM, Cells, KUHH 90.7 FM, Sunrusi, Fred, right here for your morning show. Skuktash, what's your

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Morning Health Network, Tom Petty and his Heartbreakers, American Girl, right here for our classic rock on Autumn Nation 941. Van Halen was also there. You really got me. I'm sitting here, I'm thinking, really? How do you say really in autumn? Really? Really? Some of you are probably saying that after you heard something over the weekend. Really? Really? How do you say really in autumn? What's the autumn word for really? Anybody? Come on, we're still in autumn. Really? Really? Yeah. Probably said that too, huh? On Autumn Nation. Monsoon madness. Monsoon madness workshop. And this is brought to you by the Ton Autumn Nation Department of Public Safety. Office of Emergency Management in conjunction with the National Weather Service. I'll see if I can try to make it, but I guess I will be going off air right around that time. But we'll see. But yeah, every year, because I'm interested in the weather all the time. As you know, as a broadcaster, you try to remember and bring this to your attention. But the topics that we'll be covering with this Monsoon Madness workshop is lightning safety, thunderstorm, downburst winds. What else do you call those downburst winds? During a thunderstorm. Who knows? This might be on your test. Who knows? That's right. Microbursts. I heard somebody say microbursts over here. Yes, you're correct. Driving in dust storms. How many of y'all know what to do when you come across a heavy, heavy dust storm? Chungos. Ah, that should have been another question. What do you call a dust storm in autumn? I just gave you the answer. Chucos. Go chucos. Yeah. Go dust storms. That's T-O-C-C. Right? T-O-C-C. Go dust storms. No, it's chucos. It's chucos. It's not dust storm. And also, flash flood safety. Flash flood safety. What do you do when you see water flowing across on Highway 86 or Federal Route 21 or Federal Route 1 or Federal Route 15 or Federal Route 42? What do you do when you see water? Or what do you not do when you see water flowing across by the time you get off work and monsoon's already come and gone and it's water all over the place? What do you not do? Or what do you do? If you said, turn around, don't drown, you are correct. And that's what everyone should keep in mind. You know, they say the weather watchers, the meteorologists out there, they say that this year, it's going to be a wet monsoon year this year. Last year, if you think about last year, it wasn't really that much rain. I only know that because when I get a huge thunderstorm back in my neck of the woods, there's always water in my front yard.
sitting water after the rain. And the kids used to play in it when they were younger. They used to go run around in that water. And I let them, you know, have a good time. But last year, it wasn't. I didn't see that. So this year, so just keep that in mind as our monsoons roll around here. Soon. So back to the Monsoon Madness workshop. They'll be over at Geek Multipurpose Room in Sales, Arizona, starting at 10 a.m. Again, open to all community workers and community members. More information, 520-471-2643. And I do see the QR code there. Take a picture of it and register. Use the QR code to register. Out there in your community or in your place of locations where you visit, maybe the post office, maybe Bashes, maybe the hospital. They'll be around, maybe at the gas station. Take a picture of the QR code if you want to head on over there. Again, Monsoon Madness Workshop, June 15th, 2026. Mark those calendars. What about some reggae? We are due for some reggae. Where's my Rastafarians? Namanatukt. Are we skanking again? So here we go, Warrior Richie Steffens and the Gentlemen, Autumn Hodinyok Network.

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1: Welcome to Native America Calling. I'm Sean Spruce. Native Americans require additional access to health care as they age, but many Native elders have difficulty maintaining that access through Indian Health Service that suffers from chronic underfunding. And now they also face losing access through resources like Medicaid and Medicare. One group of advocates is researching and speaking up for urban Native elders to better define what they need and how to get it. We'll be back after the news.

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0: per day. 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

Morning Yoke Network, Skooks, Eric Donaldson Nation, 11 o'clock hour, 9 past our hour here. Native Creed Stratcumbia 2004. T.O. Native, I'm up with that sun white right here on a warm and sunny 11 o'clock hour. Donaldson Nation, 105. Is our temperature today. Stay hydrated out there. And again, if you're able, try not to stay too long outdoors during our mid-afternoon here. Wait till the evening or early morning hours. I'm not sure, a worker out there, just take care of yourselves. Take a break from time to time if you're working outdoors and bear that heat, right? Look at our country set right here for you. We got Corey Rose, Brooks and Dunn also right here for you. Let this cowboy take you away. All the Morning Yoke Network. Stay tuned.

on Morinoc Network. Yes, 1983, Owner of a Lonely Heart. What's the name of their tune? They're Leonard Skinner. Also, they're taking us back to the 70s. What's your name? Shaftugik. What's your name? Garrick, the Honolulu Nation again in this hour. I just want to cover a little bit more of the 2026 Elders Day. And they called it the General Session, which was interesting. I saw that and I said, there must be a change in the format. Which there was. I mean, again, I've been to the Elders Day throughout my tenure here as Horinyok's DJ, bringing you live coverage there. Actually, the last time I did a live coverage from there was about 6 years ago. I was there for live coverage, and as I mentioned earlier, 2 years ago, I was their master of ceremony for the Elders Day. I think it was 2 years ago. It wasn't too long ago. But just looking at the agenda when I got there, again, interestingly enough, some awesome talent came up to the main stage to showcase. And we're going to go over that here. I'm just going to go over the agenda in case you didn't tune in on Saturday with our live broadcast, or you weren't anywhere near Tonka TV, because they also broadcasted the Elders Day live. And you can catch that actually on the YouTube channel with them. But they opened up there with their program manager, senior division of senior service, Victoria Hobbs. And with Victoria's opening remarks, she introduced their mistress of ceremony, Vivian Juan Saunders, and their Spanish interpreter, Nora Ruelas. Again, different format. I believe this is the first time they've actually had a interpreter. Well, maybe last year, but I don't think I went last year, or I don't recall. But again, I was surprised they had a Spanish interpreter as a mistress of ceremony, which was good. We had some Autumn in Mexico in the house there, or maybe tuned in on Horinyok Network. But they both did an outstanding job, Vivian and Nora, giving direction throughout the day, and also some house rules, of course, throughout the day, and introductions to all the performances there. And a big shout out also to the Thon Autumn Nation veterans for their posting of colors. Shania Manuel did an outstanding job, and I have to tell her, I ran into her in the hallway

the national anthem was very crisp and very clear. And that is a big shout out to the sound tech there for Desert Diamond Casino Diamond Center, because I was listening to her and you can just hear all her words when she was singing the national anthem as she translated the song. You could just hear all of them. You understand all of them. You know what she's singing about, or you know the words that she's singing. You can just hear how clear it was. And that's what I told her. You know, when I saw her, I just encouraged her and I told her, you did an outstanding job up there. So, yes, big shout out to Miss Don Autumn Nation, Shania Manuel. And, of course, we had our executive directors there who also shared powerful messages to the seniors out there, the Skookum Humachkum. So that was a very good welcome and introduction to begin the program. And, of course, we had our cultural blessings. Tohono fiddlers were first on the agenda for the cultural blessings. So, Tohono fiddlers, big thank you to you. And to our talent showcase, Geneva and Clayton Wapita, they did some Christian music live. They did a couple of songs. Wish they could have sang another, but they did a couple there. So very inspiring also. I saw some hands waving out there in the crowd as they were singing, spreading the message, of course. So that was a great opening talent showcase there by Geneva and Clayton. And then, of course, our house band. We got to give it up to them, playing all day long from time to time. American Indians. So, again, a big shout out to them there. And then our next cultural blessing was the Hatchet Basket Dancers. Rudy and his group there, yes, did an outstanding job with their prayer sticks and their baskets. Matamukwihi. And we also had for the talent showcase was Gabriel Choiwa. Gabriel is no stranger to the Elder's Day. He's always out there on the main stage sharing his songs. So this time he sang Johnny B. Good, the reggae version, and he did CCR. So two songs there by Gabe. So big shout out to Mr. Choiwa there. And then they also did the Golden Age and Centenarians by Thon Autumn Utility Authority, Teresa Choiwa. She took care of that presentation there. And we had several 90-plus Skookum Humachkum and one Humakosiant Huttasp that they recognized for the Golden Age and Centenarians. And let's see here. And then we had Guachi District Elder Skit. They also were up there while they were down on the floor, did their skit out there. And also down on the floor, they had Guwa'o Step Aerobics right after lunch there. And Sifoidak District Maypole Ribbon Dance out on the Wairakut. Sifoidak did a great job out there with that. And they had the Wak Elders Fitness also there. And none other than, last but not least, Berlin M. Jose, our chairman, and vice chairwoman, Carla L. Johnson. So, beautiful event again. 2026 Elders Day General Session. So, that was cool. I was glad to be a part of that again this year. And very talented individuals that came forward to share in this year's conference. I mean, not conference, Elder's Day.
So again, thank you, Senior Service Division, for the outstanding job that y'all coordinated throughout the year to bring this to our school, Kamhumachkam, right here this past Saturday. Greg, let's do a little bit of alternative. I'm going to mix it with some reggae here. We got 311. Also here, some Alicia Keys. So stay tuned. Altamhodinyok Network.

0: kaktash the papiam jitimak, tahna tam jewat, rodisiki, mamashak, mat matakto, komakorik mashat, jut be queen, kok me the kokko jut, ida mashut. 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

on the Mood and Yolk Network, Alicia Cara. Wild Things, going back to 2015. Right here for our pop set on Autumn Nation. I did also toss in some alt, a little bit of reggae there with Alicia Keys. And that's almost bringing us back up to the top of the hour. You know, I was reading the other day that in China, the Chinese, they actually are allowed to take a nap during their work hours, and that makes them more productive as they get back up and get back to work. So I think I'm going to start doing that. I'm going to take a nap. No, I'm just kidding. I'm not going to take a nap. I'm just kidding. I'm basically done after I'm through with the 11 o'clock hour. Then I'll go over that. But most of my time in production is midweek, maybe tomorrow, Wednesday. I'll start prepping my Rez Cowboy show and also my Saturday morning show. I start prepping for those already, meaning looking at my playlist, what can we format the playlist to look like for that week for myself. And then, of course, with my morning show, this one is just all live. I did not much preparation, just as I'm going, letting that music flow for you. That's just kind of my thought, putting in my work here for you, for your songs, hyping you up throughout the morning, getting you ready for the day, and also leaving you for the afternoon, bringing in the rest of our DJs for the afternoon. So, again, I was talking about taking a nap, but yeah, that's what they do over there. They let them take naps. Actually, some of them actually have beds in their offices. And they go there, lay down, and go to sleep for about 30 minutes. Oh, I'm just giving y'all ideas. No, don't be running to your manager asking for a cut or a recliner in your office. From the Tohono O'odham Nation Office of the Chairman and Vice Chairwoman. In case you missed it this morning at 7 when I did mention this. Wishing a happy Mother's Day to all Tohono O'odham. Is their title there on this press release. On behalf of the Tohono O'odham Nation Executive Office, we share a message of gratitude to all O'odham mothers in honor of Mother's Day. Whoever it is, your own mother, a mother figure, a partner, or a role model. Mothers have an enormous impact for all families of our nation. Let us take today to thank and honor these women for their effort and leadership. To all O'odham moms, the community is proud to recognize your dedication and immense contribution. We encourage all nation members to show your appreciation to these women this weekend. We hope you will take this day of opportunity to express your love and appreciation, and to strengthen families and connections. This is a time to celebrate the strength, perseverance,
contribution of awesome women throughout our history and in our families every day. We also know that this weekend can also be challenging for many autumn as we celebrate mothers on this day. We hope that you find comfort and joy with love, loved ones, and community. You are not alone, especially not today. May you all have a joyous and relaxing Mother's Day. I wish that came on Friday. I would have hyped it a little more coming into our Mother's Day weekend. I wish this came on Friday. I wasn't here yesterday when it came in, so I didn't do it. But I thought I'd take some time today. Momak ida mati wapa matrambojo mamuje. So just kind of mentioning that this morning again. Happy belated Mother's Day. Birthday shout out, Stacy Bapihaichuk. This is coming from your ju'u, your mom, wishing you a special blessing right here on your birthday. So happy birthday, Stacy. Just a big shout out to you on your masiktash. We're going to go ahead and close out with the American Indians and Friends. Stay tuned on Autumn Nation. B is on the way for your afternoon. I am done for the day. Be safe out there. Have an awesome lunch. Take care. And we'll do it again tomorrow, 7 a.m. for your Marthys. Autumn Hootenanny Network.

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5: 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I'm Haicho Baicho Ismachim. 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Inez.zabala. 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
4: 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The Guwa'a District Office will be closed on the following days. 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Regular business will resume on Tuesday, May 26th at 8 o'clock a.m. Any questions? Cynthia F. Saavedra, Chairwoman, at 520-993-0271. 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Gary Ortega, Vice Chairman, number 520-993-1270. 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
7: 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A mama hitcho, paicho is marchim, my gurg the hutus cock seekork, homot quaik, cock seekork, cock seekork, or my ahok, divina dot jose uptilnation-nsn.gov. We have to open market. We have to come home. We have to up a hoi ita matambojo. Homa mo mumko. Skok mo jo. Mo mo. Hacho mo hopo wa. Hakuma po smachi dup.
4: 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Chukukuk District Job Announcement. 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
7: Skiktash, the Bupiam Jimak, while Gilward Hamamstimakut, Tukran, Hamashak, Mataha, Cockmir Chut, Cockmir Wook, Mata Mahahawk, which is too much come, Tapa Marsha, Pai Chahitak, Eaten Yamia a copy of Hukyu, Amohaichuk, Hukum, Harshan Bak Marshat, Kamihimako e Quint, a Murdak Martis, Chuiwis, I Hudger, Hutas Ora. 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
4: 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Flag Retirement Ceremony, Veterans Memorial Park, June 14, 2026, 5 p.m. Flags can be dropped off at the Veterans Affairs Office Monday through Friday from 8 a.m. to 5 p.m. Any questions, Veterans Affairs Office, 520-383-1900. Persons attending and participating in the Flag Retirement Ceremony 2026 assume all risk, including but not limited to illness, injury, death, or property loss, and agree not to hold the agents, event sponsors, and volunteers liable. World Elder Abuse Awareness Day, Monday, June 15, 2026, from 8 a.m. to 1 p.m. Location, Sales Recreation Center, Sales, Arizona. Interested volunteers, can contact James Garcia or Ralph Lewis with Adult Protective Services at 520-333-6099. If interested in providing an information table, John Lopez can be reached at 520-333-6099. Everyone welcome. Persons attending and participating in the event assume all risk, including but not limited to illness, injury, death, or property loss, and agree not to hold the Thonon Autumn Nation, its event sponsors, and volunteers liable.
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6: 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A public service announcement from the Thorn Autumn Nation Veterans Affairs Office. The Thorn Autumn Nation Veterans Affairs Office is reaching out to those that have family members that are serving in the United States military. This requested information will be used to update our active duty list. Our goal is to send out curated packages filled with the following: hygiene items, comfort snacks, entertainment, board games, puzzles, word search, books, etc., thank you cards, and photos. If you have any questions, please contact the Veterans Affairs Office at 520-383-1900.
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7: Skuktash the papi amjinimak, tohno atom jewet, rodisiki, mamashak mat motakto, comakorik mashat, jut be queen, cock me the cocko jut, ida mashut. 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
7: 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Jesus of INAAF.org. Did you know there are little free libraries right here on the Tohono Nation? These book shared boxes are open to everyone, children, youth, parents, and elders. 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

0: 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Donald Alton Legislative Branch Public Notice. The Human Resources Development Committee announces 5 current vacancies on the Miss Donald Nomination Committee and urges any interested qualified applicants to submit a resume and letter of interest to Chairwoman Janice Felix. A candidate must be an enrolled female member of the nation who is at least 25 years of age with a preference for autumn speakers.
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All right, you're tuning into the Mahoney Network, KOHN, KOHH. Hello, and good day. It is Monday. Happy Monday, the 11th day of May. It's about 2:08 right now. We just heard some wider tracks to get our hour started off. The Braves, also some Blood Brothers. Right now, we've got some Nickelback with Photograph. We're here on the Mahoney Network.

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Do you want the House Tour? Today, Sabrina Carpenter is celebrating a birthday, born May 11th, 1999. So what, 27? 27 years old today. Happy birthday, Miss Carpenter. We heard some Billie Eilish, also back here, The Movement, Fortunate Youth with What a Dream, some Him, and then also we started that last set back there with some Nickelback, Photograph. Out here for your Monday, it's about 2:30. Right now, 102 degrees outside right here. Cruise to the west to Ajo, 104, 108, San Lucie Hillabend. Florence, 105, same with Casa Grande. Peeps up in Akchin Indian Community, 106 degrees right now. Right now for your Monday. So hanging out here till 4 with a mix of tunes, then I got your Drive Home Vitamix show from 4 to 6 this evening. You also got some more reggae tunes coming up from 6 to 8. For now, we're going to get into some Los Askis. It's the Odd and Hole Network.

All righty. You are tuned into the Out and Holding Network, KOHN, KOHH, some Buffalo Springfield right there for what it's worth. We heard some Steely Dan also back there. Mason Ramsey also back there with Famous. We heard Midland, a couple cumbias, that Colorado cumbia, I, El Amor. Well, your Mondays are coming up to the 3 o'clock hour, about 2:52 right now on this National Eat What You Want Day. You can put your salad away for dinner tonight and eat what you want. Today's also Twilight Zone Day. Does anybody out there like to watch Twilight Zone TV show and or the movie? Always scared at the beginning. His name, but Dan Aykroyd. What does he say? Look at it, like, you want to see something scary, and he turns around, he's all scary looking. Yeah, Twilight Zone. Or the one with the guy, or that wolf, or whatever it was on the plane, on the wing of the plane. And so we're going to finish out here with some wider tracks. We got some Lopez Band coming up with the Cumbia 007, and then also Desert Spirit, Cool Wyatt, coming up. So keep right here. We'll catch you next hour. It's the Out and Holding Network.

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1: 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Be more wapak, arkor, hecha is nodigim. Be more nan kogit, chaicho ambo a jo, matama a kushwak piast.
0: 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For more information, Teresa Donahue at 520-993-4544 or email teresa.donahue@tonation-nsn.gov, Marcy Pablo 520-993-4563 or email marcy.pablo@tonation-nsn.gov, Francis Benavides 520-479-2300, email fbenavides@tocc.edu.

All right, you're tuned in to the Holding Duck Network 3 p.m. hour. We're here for this Monday. Today is the 11th day of May, May 11th, the day after Mother's Day. Happy belated Mother's Day for yesterday. And also this past weekend, they had the Elders Day, 28th annual Elders Day. That was on Saturday. We had airing some of it right here on the station that Saturday, so hopefully you got to hear it. Check it out this past Saturday. And so let's see, we just heard some wider tracks right there. Southern Scratch with the two-step, and then also some Virgo Zay and Friends with the wider polka. For your 3 o'clock hour, coming up in June 15th, Monsoon Madness, a workshop brought to you by the Tonawanda Nation Department of Public Safety, Office of Emergency Management, in conjunction with the National Weather Service. So it's going to be in sales at the Kiki Multipurpose Room, June 15th at 10 a.m. Topics: lightning safety, thunderstorm, downburst winds, driving and dust storms, and flash flood safety. Open to all community workers and community members. So for more information, phone number 520-471-2643. So that will be coming up in June on the 15th, Monsoon Madness. All right, we'll get into some tunes right now by Slipknot. Alice in Chains also on the way, so keep it going right here on the Holding Duck Network.

Oh, yeah. You are tuned in to the Otmahoodin Network, KOHN 91.9 FM Sales, KOHH 90.7 FM San Lucie. We started off that last set of tunes right there with some Slipknot, Alice in Chains, also back there with Check My Brain, and then a couple of tunes from Bob Marley and the Wailers, Trench Town Rock, and then also some Talking Blues. Today marks the anniversary of Robert Nesta Marley's passing. 45 years. May 11, 1981. That's when Bob passed away. So, put on some Mr. Marley right there. For this 3 o'clock hour, it's about 3:30. Right now, hanging out till 4. Then we got your drive home show at 4. And once again, some more reggae. Coming up from 6 to 8 p.m. So I was checking out this quick tips coming from the Tonawanda Nation Department of Health and Human Services regarding in-person gathering. So just some tips here. Of course, wash your hands. Hand washing is a simple yet effective way to prevent the spread of germs and protect your health. Have washing stations and or hand sanitizer readily available. Avoid sharing. Sharing items including food increases the risk of transmitting germs that cause infections such as colds. Do not share food with others. Coughs and sneezes. Cover your cough and sneezes. Use a tissue or your upper sleeve, not your hand. You can sneeze into your elbow. So yeah, just some tips right there regarding in-person gatherings. For more information or in need of masks, community health phone number 520-383-6200. So yes, remember, stop the spread of germs. When in doubt, wear a mask. All right, so we're going to keep it going right here with some more jams. We got some Mark Chestnut, John Anderson coming up right here on the Otmahoodin Network.

You are tuned into the Outholding Network, KOHN, KOHH. Some Made in Japan right there. Gertie, the two old boys. Chaka and Friends, also back there. We heard the Drifters was Save the Last Dance for Me. Dave Clark 5, also in the mix. Some John Anderson was Seminole Wind. And Mark Chestnut, Old Flames Have New Names. We're in Monday. It's about 10 till 4, so we're going to finish out here with a couple of wider tracks and then kick into our Drive Home Wider Mix show for the next 2 hours. So keep it right here. Right here on the Outholding Network.

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With your host, B, right here for this Monday. Happy Monday today. It's the 11th day of May. And we just heard some tunes right there, but that's on Autumn Braves, Cumbia. Awaida also back there by the Blood Brothers, some The Express, Santa Rosa Band, Raiders, and then also some Guachi Fiddlers to start us off with that Black Mountain Mazurka. So keep on jamming out, keep on dancing right now to some Tio Combo. We got Pissima and Company also coming up with Juma Tawaida right here on the Holding Network.

K-O-Chan, K-O-H-H, the Gomez Band right there with Elida. We heard Native Butts. Also back there, some Native Thunder, Fissima and Company, and also some T.O. Combo. We're here for your Drive Home show, Drive Home Wida show. Coming up after the show at 6, you do got some reggae tunes there, 6 to 8 p.m. Real quick, right now, checking out our temps for the day here. We are at about 106 degrees. Tomorrow, Tuesday, get up to about 102, mostly sunny day. And then we'll drop down into the 90s for the rest of the week here, Wednesday through Friday. Actually, no, Saturday and Sunday. So a little bit of cool down, if you want to call it that. And so we're going to finish out this hour here with some Defection 9 with the Cumbia. Moomsugo Tribe also coming up, so keep it right here. We'll catch you next hour. It's the Yacht and Holding Network.